make me crazy. 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And I don't mind, you make me crazy.

ashtray, reminiscing on those past days. 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And I traveled around the world, think where you living at now. I heard you moved to Austin, got an apartment and settled down. And every once in a while, I start texting, write a paragraph, but then I delete the message. Think about you like a pastime. I could cry you a river, get you baptized. Or I wasn't ready to act right. Used to always think I'd get you back right.

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time to open up to people. 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And listen to me. 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Don't you dare lose it. 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

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It's one life, and there's no return and no deposit. 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

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Even when she was giving head, she says, "Hey babe, take a walk on the wild side. 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

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A hustle here and a hustle there. New York City is the place where they said, hey babe, take a walk on the wild side.

Then I guess she had to crash. Valium would have helped that bash. She said, hey babe, take a walk on the wild side. I said, hey honey.